0: A soft introduction to morning music. That was the Overture to Manfred by Schumann, performed by the Berlin Philharmonic Orchestra, conducted by Raphael Kubelik.
1: Chris Burrell is Managing Director of Burrell Stockbroking and Wealth Management. Chris, the market sometimes talks about the dogs of Dower. What's the significance of this term?
2: So the dogs of the Dow theories says that the underperformers of last year often become the stars of the next year, simply based on the view that things get beaten down so far that they come back into favour. In Australia, the healthcare sector had a poor 2025. All the major stocks fell, and so people were viewing them as cyclical stocks or trading stocks. There's a view that we're set for a structural re-rating in 2026. So we think that's an interesting space, and we shouldn't ignore it.
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0: Next, Ben has chosen a piano trio. This is by Joachim Raff.

Raff's Piano Trio No. 3 in A minor, Opus 155, was performed by Eckhard Fischer, violin, Mario De Secondi, cello, and Michael Hauber, piano. It's time to have a look at events coming up through the 4MBS ticketing service. Baroque Masterpieces with the Arioso Chamber Ensemble and guest Shannon Luck, Baroque violin and viola da gamba, will include works by Purcell, Bach, Rameau and others at the St. Paul's Church, East Brisbane, on Sunday afternoon at 3 o'clock. The fifth concert in the Warwick Aidney Mark Hooper series will include the Violin Sonata No. 33 in B-flat by Mozart, the Violin Sonata No. 3 in D minor by Brahms, and the Sonatina No. 3 in G minor by Schubert, at the 4MBS Performance Studio Cooperoo on Sunday the 18th of next month. To book for any of these events, go to 4mbs.com.au where you can book and print tickets online, or call 4MBS Ticketing on 3847 1717, 9 to 5 on weekdays for help if you need it. Next, Ben has chosen a major work. This is the incidental music from Beethoven's Egmont, which is the music for Goethe's tragedy. Madeleine Pirard is our soprano, Klaus Obalski narrator, along with the New Zealand Symphony Orchestra conducted by James Judd.

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Beethoven's Incidental Music from Egmont, Opus 84. Just the shortest appearance by Madeleine Pierard, soprano, and another one by Klaus Obowski, narrator, performed by the New Zealand Symphony Orchestra, conducted by James Judd.

0: The woman who inspired Vivaldi. The story, history almost forgot. For one night only, the Australian Brandenburg Orchestra brings Vivaldi's legacy to Brisbane. Featuring acclaimed violinist Augusta Mackay Lodge, uncover the extraordinary story of Anna Maria della Pieta, the forgotten violin virtuoso who inspired Vivaldi's music. 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
1: And here's Sergei Rachmaninoff playing his own prelude in F.

Rachmaninoff playing his own prelude in F, Opus 32, No. 7, recorded in 1940. To conclude, Ben has chosen a symphony. This is Clementi's Symphony No. 4 in D.

Concluding morning music, we heard the Symphony No. 4 in D by Muzio Clementi, performed by the Philharmonia Orchestra, conducted by Francesco Davalos. Our thanks to Ben Eaglesham for his selections this morning. Thank you for your company. And Peter McCann's waiting in the wings for Village Music Hour.

Hello and welcome to the Village Music Hour. I'm Peter McCann and I hope you're going to stay with us to enjoy some wonderful music over the next hour or so. This music is designed to just have you feeling good about yourself. The lighter end of the classical music repertoire plus a few timeless-like classics thrown in for good measure. Let's start off with a little piece of music by the French classical composer Eric Satie. This is La Piccadilly.

The music of Erik Satie, that was titled Le Piccadilly. Clara Comendi was the pianist, and you're listening to the Village Music Hour. Let's enjoy a little piece of music from early Australia now. This is titled The Australian Bird Waltz, the music of Frederick Ellard.

The Australian Bird Waltz. That was the music of Frederick Ellard, a 19th century composer, an early Australian composer. His music performed by the State Orchestra of Victoria under Richard Duval. To the wonderful voice of Kenneth McKellar. We'll take two items. Firstly, a traditional one, the Old Turf Fire, then a very popular piece by Toselli.

Kenneth McKellar with two items there. Firstly, we heard the traditional title, The Old Turf Fire, and then we heard Tostelli's very famous Serenata. I do hope you enjoyed it. You're listening to the Village Music Hour.

The music of Aram Khachaturian, that was the Dance of the Rose Maidens from his Ballet Gayan with the London Symphony Orchestra, Anton Dorati conducting. In the Village Music Hour we go to a composer best known for his opera, although every now and then he came out with a charming little piece totally unrelated to anything else, such as the piece we'll hear now, The Funeral March of a Marionette.

Bruno. We heard the Detroit Symphony Orchestra under Paul Paré. And listeners of a certain age might be thinking, where have I heard that piece before? Well, if you were watching television in the 1960s, you may remember it was the theme to the murder mystery series Alfred Hitchcock Presents. The music of Charles Gounod, well known for his various operas, including Faust, also very well known for his operas, is Bizet. His opera Carmen was hissed and booed when it was premiered in 1875. Sadly, Bizet died shortly after, not knowing that Carmen was to go on to become the most performed opera in the world.

From the final act of Carmen by Georges Bizet, and we heard La Voici. And of course, many of us grew up with that Stand Up and Fight, a great piece of music. In fact, most of Carmen contains many, many toe-tappers. The London Symphony Orchestra and chorus conducted by Richard Hickox. Slight change of pace now, a little piece of music that's quite gentle. This is the Fidèle by Antony Dvorak from a little-known operetta of his titled The Devil and Kate.

The Czech Philharmonic Orchestra under Václav Neumann with Mazurka from The Devil and Kate by Dvořák. On the Village Music Hour, it's time now to get a bit of wind power behind us. This is the Bugler's Holiday by Leroy Anderson.

0: Richard Heyman and his orchestra with The Bugler's Holiday, the music of Leroy Anderson. On the Village Music Hour, it's time to have a wee little tipple. Let's enjoy two particular songs about drinking.
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3: Drink, drink, drink, two eyes that are bright as stars when they're shining on me. Drink, drink, drink,

Thank you.

The Robert Shaw Chorale posing the question, what shall we do with a drunken sailor? That little traditional piece was preceded by music from The Student Prince by Sigmund Romberg. Drink, drink, drink. Jerry Hadley was the tenor with members of the Harvard Glee Club. To a waltz now. This is Moonlight on the Ulster, and this waltz alone catapulted the composer Oscar Freitas into some degree of success. In fact, after that waltz, he was crowned Hamburg Waltz King.

Moonlight on the Ulster, the music of Oscar Feitrach, performed by the Salon Music of Berlin. Lang Lang joins us now in the Village Music Hour with an excerpt from the Hungarian Rhapsody No. 2 in C-sharp minor, the music of Franz Liszt.

The Chinese pianist Lang Lang working overtime there on the closing stages of Liszt's Hungarian Rhapsody No. 2 in C-sharp minor. Well, I think it's time we invited Yvonne Kenny to join us on the Village Music Hour. She's accompanied here by the Melbourne Symphony Orchestra, conducted by Richard Bonney.

My love song must be a waltz. The music of Robert Stolz, performed so beautifully by Yvonne Kenny with the Melbourne Symphony Orchestra, and Richard Bonin was conducting on the Village Music Hour. We're heading to the ballet now. Two items from ballet, starting with the fabulous Spartacus, the music of Aram Khachaturian. This is the variation of Aegina and Bacchanalia.

2 minutes and 10 seconds of pure joy when you see the clog dance performed on stage. That's one of the highlights from the ballet La Fille Margardée, the music of Ferdinand Hérold, performed by the opera, the orchestra, Royal Opera House, Covent Garden. Prior to that, we heard the London Symphony Orchestra with variations of Aegina and Bacchanalia by Aram Khachaturian from his ballet Spartacus. We're going to the music of Johann Strauss the Younger as our penultimate piece in the Village Music Hour today, an excerpt from Vienna Blut. Which doesn't always want to come out the way you think it should. Let's see if we can get that one fired up again, and away we go. Hopefully with Vienna Blut.

Oh, finally we got there. That's an excerpt from Vienna Blut by Johann Strauss the Younger, Hildegarden soprano, Rudolf Schock tenor with the Vienna Symphony Orchestra under Robert Stolz. We're going to conclude the Village Music Hour for today with excerpts from The Comedians by Dmitri Kabalevsky.

Excerpts from The Comedians by Kabalevsky. Thank you for your company. I'm Peter McCann. It's been a great pleasure to present some wonderful music today on the Village Music Hour.

Thank you, Peter McCann, for your really feel-good selection for Village Music Hour. 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Music from the Edges, presented by the Bach Society, with choir, instrumentalists, and selected soloists, will include the Missa Omnium Sanctorum by Zelenka and the Te Deum Laudamus by Zippoli at St. Augustine's Church, Hamilton, on Sunday afternoon at 2 o'clock. For details, call 0412 667 348. 0412 667 348. Autumn Rhythms with Eden Annesley, violin, Hamish Cassidy, clarinets, Isaac Reed, saxophones, Lola Schuler, saxophones, and Julia Zhu, piano, will include traditional and contemporary works by Rossaniello, Olsen, and others at Romeo Street, The Gap, on Sunday afternoon at 2 o'clock. 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Baroque masterpieces presented by the Arioso Chamber Ensemble with guest Shannon Luke, baroque violin, viola da gamba, will include the Trio Sonata in G minor by Purcell, excerpts from the Violin Sonata No. 3 in C by Bach, and works by Bieber, Rameau, Marais, and Telemann at St. Paul's Church, East Brisbane, on Sunday afternoon at 3 o'clock. 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The 60th Anniversary Concert by the Brisbane Concert Orchestra will include the overture from Orpheus in the Underworld by Offenbach, excerpts from the Clarinet Concerto in A by Mozart, the Pomp and Circumstance March No. 1 in D by Elgar, and works by Schoenberg and Saint-Saëns at the Old Museum, Bowen Hills, on Sunday afternoon at 3 o'clock. For details, call 0421 598 835. 0421 598 835. Further details of events mentioned in this music diary, as well as events further ahead, can be found on our website, 4mbs.com.au, where you can book online for selected performances, including the fifth concert in the Warwick Adeney Mark Hooper series at the 4MBS Performance Studio, Cooperoo, on Sunday the 18th. Of next month. Well, hello, I'm Leslie O'Dowd, and it will be my pleasure to bring you the next 3 hours of fine music. Coming up now is Under Southern Skies, which is sponsored by legendary cellist Misha Maisky, returning to Brisbane with his daughter, the acclaimed pianist Lily Maisky, for a special recital featuring Schubert, Schumann, Brahms, Mendelssohn, Rachmaninoff, and Shostakovich. One performance only at the QPAC Concert Hall on Wednesday, the 11th of November at 7:30 p.m. Tickets from qpac.com.au. Well, for today's Under Southern Skies, Tim Davison has chosen the music, which begins with a three-instrument sonata by Bach. The program ends with an organ and string suite
by Respighi. Delightful music ahead. And what top Australian instrumentalists are performing? Bach Sonata. The harpsichordist is Neil Perez da Costa, Daniel Yeadon, the viola da gamba, and the violinist, you might have already guessed, is Richard Tognetti.

Richard Tognetti, the violin, Neil Perez da Costa, the harpsichord, Daniel Yeadon, the viola da gamba. That was Bach's violin and harpsichord sonata, number 3 in E. Coming up now are two brief pieces by Australian composers Robert Allworth and George Dreyfus.

0: music from the costume drama Rush that was composed by George Dreyfus. And George Dreyfus himself was leading the Melbourne Symphony Orchestra in this short piece. Before that, we heard the Queensland Symphony Orchestra performing Robert Allworth's Sunset over Monash Park.
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0: Coming up now is the final work programmed for today's Under Southern Skies. It is Respighi's Suite in G for organ and strings. And the organist is Robert Bowden, and he's performing with the Queensland Symphony Orchestra.

Suite in G for Organ and Strings. The organist was Robert Baldwin, and Vanko Kavdarsky was conducting the Queensland Symphony Orchestra, and the work was by Respighi. Well, this brings us towards the end of our Under Southern Skies program for today, music prepared by Tim Davison. But to take us to Concert Hall at 2 o'clock, we have time for music from another costume drama. See if you recognize it.

Oh, do you see that little girl dancing around the piano on that shell-strewn grey beach with its pounding surf? That was the theme song from The Piano. The pianist was Catherine Davis, playing with the Sinfonia Australis. This brings us to 2 o'clock, and you're listening to 4MBS Classic 103.7 FM. It is time for Concert Hall. I'm delighted to have your company over the next 2 hours with works chosen by Cynthia Burnett. 4 works which you will enjoy before the grand masterpiece, the emotional roller coaster of Tchaikovsky's Symphony No. 5. The Berlin Philharmonic and a Flying Dutchman get our afternoon concert off to a flying start. Yes, it's the overture of Wagner's opera.

0: Overture to the Flying Dutchman by Wagner, Richard Wagner, and Claudio Abbado was directing the Berlin Philharmonic Orchestra.
1: Join Queensland Symphony Orchestra for an evening of musical storytelling, Scheherazade, on the 16th and 17th of October at the Concert Hall QPAC. Led by conductor Otto Torsk, the concert opens with the atmospheric Release by Ella Masons, a rising voice in Australian music. Then celebrated Australian pianist Piers Lane takes to the stage for the folk-tinged charm of Grieg's Piano Concerto, one of the most beloved concertos in the repertoire. Finally, the full force of the orchestra performs Rimsky-Korsakov's Scheherazade, with concertmaster Natsuko Yoshimoto's solo violin as the voice of Scheherazade herself, spinning her story through each movement.

Color, drama, passion, melody. Carmen is one of the most performed operas in the world today. Although poor Bizet had a nervous breakdown when it was badly received at its first performance in Paris in 1875, the audience shocked into silence by its perceived vulgarity and immorality. Tchaikovsky, however, declared it a masterpiece. Bizet died shortly after, aged just 36. His friend Ernest Giraud posthumously compiled arias and dances from Carmen in two orchestral suites. Now we hear a suite from Carmen by Bizet.

the Adelaide Symphony Orchestra, animated by José Serrebier, enjoying the Carmen Suite by Bizet. We'll hear Australia's historically informed performance youth orchestra performing Mozart's fiery Symphony No. 35, the Hafner, and Louis Spohr's dramatic Symphony No. 2, A Journey from Darkness into Light, conducted from the fortepiano by Neil Perez da Costa. Young musicians aged 13 to 23 play side by side with professionals from the Australian Romantic and Classical Orchestra. It's the perfect afternoon concert for families and music lovers of all ages. It's on at 3:30 p.m. Saturday, the 26th of September, at St. Peter's Lutheran College, Indooroopilly, in Queensland. Tickets can be purchased online at arco.org.au/booktickets. Well, for trumpet lovers, here is Hummer's Trumpet Concerto in E. The trumpeter is John Wilbraham, backed by the Academy of St. Martin in the Fields.

Well, that was the Trumpet Concerto in E by Hummel and the virtuoso trumpetist John Wilbraham. Neville Mariner conducting the Academy of St. Martin in the Fields. Well, it's time now to have a look at events coming up through the 4MBS ticketing service. Baroque Masterpieces with the Arioso Chamber Ensemble and guest Shannon Luke, Baroque Violin, Viola da Gamba, will include works by Purcell, Bach, Rameau, and others at St. Paul's Church, East Brisbane, on Sunday afternoon at 3 o'clock. The fifth concert in Warwick Aidney Mark Hooper series will include the Violin Sonata No. 33 in B-flat by Mozart, the Violin Sonata No. 3 in D minor by Brahms, and the Sonatina No. 3 in G minor by Schubert at the 4MBS Performance Studio, Cooperroo, on Sunday the 18th of next month. 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Well, coming up now is a work by Dvorak that Charles Mackerras, the conductor, says is delightful. Charles Mackerras is directing the English Chamber Orchestra, and the work is the Czech Suite in D by Dvorak.

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0: Well, our final work in concert hall today is the Vienna Philharmonic Orchestra performing Symphony No. 5 by Tchaikovsky. Well, here is Like Carmen, which was so coolly received at its premiere. Here is another masterpiece which received exactly the same treatment in St. Petersburg in 1888. Tchaikovsky wrote to his patron that he was a failure. Well, today it's one of the most widely performed symphonies in the world. Here, conducted by Lauren Mazel, is Tchaikovsky's Symphony No. 5 in E minor.

the tremendousness that is Tchaikovsky, his Symphony No. 5 in E minor. The performers were the Vienna Philharmonic Orchestra, the conductor Lorin Marzell. To conclude your concert hall programme, Cynthia Burnett put the music together and Leslie O'Dowd presented it. It's time now to move on to your next programme, which is Drive Time Classics.

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It's time for Drive Time Classics, a blend of tuneful, familiar classical music, especially selected from the extensive 4MBS CD library, home to the best classical composers and performers.

And it is indeed Drive Time Classics. Your music today has been selected by Terry Hughes. My name's Sue Webster. And your Drive Time Classics is sponsored by Georgie Girl the Musical. Celebrate Australia's beloved group, The Seekers, in Georgie Girl the Seekers Musical. Experience their rise to fame, their timeless hits, and a heartwarming story of friendship and the golden sound that conquered the world. Playing at 12th Night Theatre, Brisbane, from the 4th to the 15th of November, you can book at Ticketek or phone the box office on 07-3252-5122. It's time to move into some music now, and really, let's start with something from Herbach. It's a concerto in C minor, originally written for two harpsichords, but we're hearing it on two instruments that are definitely not bone shakers.

a marriage of many great musicians. There we had Heinz Holliger, oboist, Arthur Grumio, the violinist, with the New Philharmonic Orchestra under Edo de Waard, performing an arrangement of Bach's Concerto in C minor for two harpsichords, but of course not for the harpsichords in that instance. And we heard there the second movement. Now, you're a young composer, you're making your first big grand tour, and you are from Denmark. Not well known on the Viennese stage, but by jingo, the people of that city held you to their hearts. And as a thank you, you wrote them this. Your name is Hans Christian Lumbye, and this is your work, Danube Flowers.

And a musical thank you there for the good people of Vienna from Hans Christian Lumbye. We heard Donna Blumen, Danube Flowers, a quadrille performed by the Tivoli Symphony Orchestra, conducted by David Riddell. Vienna, we think of waltzes, really, don't we? Not quadrilles, but here, there you go. And speaking of waltzes, here comes one of the best.

0: Something to get you spinning around the kitchen table there. The waltz from Faust by Gounod. The performers were the West Berlin Radio Symphony Orchestra, and the conductor was Frank Frixe.
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A little musical glory there from Mendelssohn, from his oratorio Elijah. For he shall give his angels charge over thee. The performers were the Deutsche Radio Choir Leipzig soloists, the Israel Philharmonic Orchestra, and all of them conducted by Kurt Mazur. Time for a different instrument.

0: guitarist Çeksambok performing that work, Asturias, from the Suite Española No. 1, the Spanish Suite No. 1, Opus 47, penned originally by Isaac Albéniz and arranged by Robert Schulz. Coming up next is probably the only piece of music you're going to hear today that has been written by a former assistant secretary for the Department of Public Highways. But before we have that little treat, let's have this.
1: Queensland Symphony Orchestra invites you to Old World's New Sounds at Redlands Performing Arts Centre on the 9th of October and at the Concert Hall QPAC on the 11th of October. Led by Chief Conductor Umberto Clerici, this high-voltage concert features classical favourites, including excerpts from Bizet's Carmen Suites Numbers 1 and 2, from the sultry habanero to the swagger of Le Toreador, as well as the folk rhythms and fire of Dvořák's Slavonic dances. You'll also hear one of the world's most beloved and virtuosic violin works, Brooks Violin Concerto No. 1, performed by gifted Australian violinist Katharina Lee. The concert will also feature bold, contemporary Australian works, including an overture by Christopher Sainsbury and Holly Harrison's High Viz, a groovy piece with plenty of bite. Don't miss Queensland Symphony Orchestra's Old Worlds, New Sounds at Redlands Performing Arts Centre, Friday the 9th of October, and at the Concert Hall QPAC on Sunday the 11th of October. Book now at qso.com.au or call the QSO box office 3833 5044. You can book for the Redlands performance on the 9th of October by contacting rpac.com.au, a station sponsor.

And if that piece of music had a certain public servant edge to it, then you have detected correctly, because it was penned by the former Assistant Secretary of the Department of Public Highways of the former old Russia. It was in fact penned by Mikhail Glinka, who had slid into that position due to the privilege and the power of being well-born, as was the case in those days. We heard there the mazurka from his work, A Life for the Tsar. The performers were the Monte Carlo Opera and National Orchestra, and Louis Frimeau was the conductor. Right, well, it's getting towards 4:40, so it's possibly time to pick up that fan and start doing exotic things with it, because this is a fan polonaise.

Well, that was the fan polonaise. I hope you were dancing with your fan. I hope you remembered to unplug it from the wall first. The Fachter Polonaise, music by Karl Michael Zira, performed by the Rozumowski Symphonia, conducted by Michael Dietrich. Rightio tenors, this one is for you. Sing your little hearts out.

timeless, just timeless. Kenneth McKellar, accompanied by a studio orchestra directed by Robert Sharples. Music of Haydn Wood, and it was Roses of Picardy.

It's the interesting flip side of Brahms. Brahms, the writer of very serious and stoic and German and very sturdy works, but was also enchanted by the slightly offbeat Romani music, so much so that he committed himself to writing several of those Hungarian dances that drew upon that folk idiom. And we heard the first of them there in G minor, performed by the Berlin Philharmonic Orchestra, conducted by Herbert von Karajan. Still staying in the Germanic mould, but somewhat smoother, somewhat sweeter. It's an arrangement of Schumann from his Kindersenderlied, the scenes from childhood.

It might be a little early, but if you're trying to get a child to sleep, that was the music for that. From Kindersensen, the Scenes from Childhood, an arrangement of music by Schumann, and we heard there Träumerei, Dreaming. Janosch Starker was the soloist with the pianist Shuko Iwasaki. Probably a bit of time now to let loose with Tchaikovsky and the waltz from The Sleeping Beauty.

Music by Tchaikovsky, the waltz from The Sleeping Beauty. Matthias Bamert was conducting the Sydney Symphony Orchestra. And here's some more Australian talent.

0: That composition by Sally Greenaway, who played the piano in that work, Poem One, accompanied by my good friend Ed LeBrock, viola. As the clock ticks over to 5 o'clock, it's time for your Feature at Five, which this week offers vignettes designed to offer entertaining insights into classical music, composers and performers. And here's Justin Bone to tell us more about how water has been represented in a selection of classical compositions.
1: Mexican composer and violinist Juventino Rosas started out life as a street musician before becoming a member of several traveling ensembles. His most famous composition, Over the Waves, was written when only 20, just 6 years before his tragic early death whilst traveling in South America. Rosas died of a spinal disorder, but although leaving just a small body of work, all his compositions are romantic and tuneful. Over the Waves, his most popular piece, was adapted into a popular song, The Loveliest Night of the Year, for the movie The Great Caruso, in which it was sung by Anne Bly. Later, Mario Lanza recorded the song. It became one of the most popular songs of 1951.

0: An excerpt from Rosa's Over the Waves, performed by the Vienna Volkspoper Orchestra under Franz Bayer Teusel.
1: And Justin will be with us again tomorrow for your feature at 5. But now it's time to move back to the music from Drive Time Classics. Terry Hughes has selected the works, and I've just knocked the microphone. My name's Sue Webster. We're going to hear a work. Oh, look, this is an interesting man. Classical music is full of characters, and this is one of them, Henry Litov. He went through 4 marriages in his time, and in the course of that, managed to get himself imprisoned once and escaped and fled the country in another case. So you can understand that the music that he writes will be very calm and meditative. You'd think so, wouldn't you?

0: Technique number 4 in D minor. The pianist was Isidor Goodman, performing with the Melbourne Symphony Orchestra, conducted by Patrick Thomas.
1: Experience Australia's acclaimed soprano, Siobhan Stagg, in an intimate and deeply personal recital that reimagines stories of creation through a feminine lens. Joined by acclaimed pianist Jonathan Weir, hear works by Faure, Mozart, Sibelius and other composers as they weave a rich musical tapestry spanning the classical era to the present day. Don't miss one of Australia's finest voices, Siobhan Stagg, present this immersive meditation on origin stories. Wednesday, 7th of October, in QPAC's Concert Hall. 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

0: It's that great Dane Hunt, Christian Lomé, giving work to the triangle player there. Good on him. In the Eugenie Waltz, performed by the Tivoli Symphony Orchestra, and David Riddell was conducting.
1: This October, harpist Alice Giles, flautist Jonathan Henderson and violist James Wannan join forces for an intimate chamber music recital featuring Debussy's exquisite sonata for flute, viola and harp, alongside evocative works by Bax, Fauré, Alena Katzchernan and Bruno Mantovani. Experience the special sound of this unique instrumental combination performed by three leading Australian musicians. Wednesday, October 7 at the Old Museum, Bowen Hills. Tickets from $35. 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A station sponsor.
0: Now, one of the things that you might not know is that Sir Arthur Sullivan wrote not only those famous G&S musicals, but also some very enchanting ballet music. So much so that even as a very young composer, he was employed to write the music that was a sort of like an add-on to the various Covent Garden performances of the time. And this is one of those works. It's called L'Île Enchantée, the Enchanted Isle, and it was a little add-on to a performance of La Sonnambula. I don't quite understand the link, but there you go. And we're going to hear now the Tempo di Valse, the waltz.

Andrew Penny conducting the RTE Concert Orchestra of Dublin. In that tempo de valse, the waltz from L'Île Enchantée, the Enchanted Isle, music by the very young Arthur, later Sir Arthur Sullivan. Time for a bit of a sing. Renata Tobaldi is the soprano and Paisiello is the composer.

How delightful was that? A performance of that work by Paisiello, Giovanni Paisiello, arranged by Douglas Gamley. The Renato Tebaldi was the soprano with the New Philharmonia Orchestra, conducted by Richard Bonning. And the work was Nel cor più non mi sento. Lovely way to complete the hour, or the half hour, pardon me, because it's time now to move on to your music diary. Pens at the ready. Music from the Edges, presented by the Bach Society, with choir, instrumentalists and selected soloists, will include the Missa Omnium Sanctorum by Zelenka and the Te Deum Laudamus by Zippoli at St. Augustine's Church. That's in Hamilton, on Sunday afternoon at 2 o'clock. For details, call 0412 667 348. That's 0412 667 348. Autumn Rhythms with Eden Annesley, violin, Hamish Cassidy, clarinets, Isaac Reed, saxophones, Lola Schuller, also on saxophones, and Julia Zhu, piano, will include traditional and contemporary works by Russoniello, Olsen and others at Romeo Street, The Gap, on Sunday afternoon at 2 o'clock. For further information, call 0432 926 461. Repeating that, 0432 926 461. Baroque Masterpieces, presented by the Arioso Chamber Ensemble, with guest Shannon Luke, baroque violin and viola da gamba, will include the Trio Sonata in G Minor by Purcell, excerpts from the Violin Sonata No. 3 in C by Bach, and works by Bieber, Rameau, Marais and Telemann at St Paul's Church, East Brisbane, on Sunday afternoon at 3 o'clock. 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The 60th anniversary concert by the Brisbane Concert Orchestra will include the overture from Orpheus in the Underworld by Offenbach, excerpts from the Clarinet Concerto in A by Mozart, the Pomp and Circumstance March No. 1 in D by Elgar, and works by Schoenberg and Saint-Saëns at the Old Museum, Bowen Hills, on Sunday afternoon at 3 o'clock. For details, call 0421 598 835. That's 0421 598 835. Further details of events mentioned in the music diary, as well as events further ahead, can be found on our website, 4mbs.com.au, where you can book online for selected performances, including the 5th concert in the Warwick Adeney Mark Hooper series at the 4MBS Performance Studio, Cooperoo, on Sunday, the 18th of next month.

0: music to stop you in your tracks. The adagio from the Oboe Concerto in C minor. We heard there the performer was Diana Doherty, with the soloist with the Sinfonia Australis, and the music was by Alessandro Marcello. We're about to have one of the brightest pieces of music that I know, but first we're going to have this message.
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There we are. Especially if you're on the Great Line bus, Great Circle Line bus at the moment. I hope you were conducting along to that, much to the consternation of your fellow passengers. That was the Radetzky March, Johann Strauss the Elder, performed by the Queensland Symphony Orchestra. Sorry, the drummer isn't mentioned by name, but you know who you are. And the conductor was Vladimir Ponkin. Earlier, Peter McCann of this station and I were having a little chat about the music of Rinaldo Hahn, and he mentioned a particular favourite of his, so I snuck in to the library and I got it for him. So, Peter, if you're listening, here we have the Exquisite Hour.

A vast and tender calm seems to descend from the sky, made iridescent by the heavenly body. It is the exquisite hour. The performer there of that magnificent work by Rinaldo Hahn is Philippe Jaroussky, and he was being accompanied by Jérôme Ducrot, pianist.

0: music by Fritz Kreisler, performed by the violinist Vladimir Spivakov with the pianist Sergei Bezorodny, and it was Liebeslied.
1: Hello, I'm Marusha. This Christmas, I'm joined by the original man from Snowy River, Tom Verlinson, noted now for his smooth Frank Sinatra-like voice, and of course, a fantastic lineup of local and interstate talent for 2 hours of non-stop Christmas cheer. The Brisbane Symphony Orchestra and the Queensland Choir are also part of the massive lineup of performers and musicians on stage for our Christmas celebration. Our past 4 Yuletide specials have been sellouts, so book early to enjoy the happiest Christmas show ever. Sunday the 13th of December at 3 p.m. at the superb Brisbane City Hall. 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

Fritz Wunderlich doing what he does best. He was performing with the, what was it? It was a symphony orchestra, but I cannot read the writing. However, it was conducted by Franz Josef Bauer, and it was the music of Augustin Lara. And in case you didn't know, it was Granada. Time to just chill a little bit in the hands of Herr Bach.

0: And if you've had one of those kind of days, then that was just the piece of music that you needed. It was the Sinfonia from the Christmas Oratorio, Bach's work that was arranged by W. Giles Whittaker. You would know it otherwise as BWV 248. Of course you would. And the performers were the wonderful Tasmanian Symphony Orchestra, and their conductor was David Stanhope. To bring to a conclusion your Drive Time Classics program, the music was selected by Terry Hughes. My name's Sue Webster. I'll be leaving you pretty soon to clear the way for the Dinner Classics, which have been prepared by Helen Robbie. There are two works that you'll hear there. There's the Respighi's Ancient Airs and Dances Suite No. 2, and that's performed by the Australian Chamber Orchestra under the baton of Christopher Lyndon G. And after that will be the Mozart Clarinet Concerto in A with the English Chamber Orchestra conducted by Anthony Pay. But between then and now, we have the BBC World News, which is sponsored by Burrell Stockbroking and Wealth Management. 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
1: News with Emily Thomas. The Trump administration has defended President Trump's decision to ban three media outlets from the White House. CNN, MS Now and Politico have launched a legal challenge, claiming the ban violated the United States' constitutionally protected rights to a free press. In a statement, the White House said no president was required to host what it called a hostile operation. Speaking in New York, Mr. Trump insisted that access to the White House was a privilege, not a right.
2: If you look at CNN, it's fake news. If you look at MS Now, I don't even know what MS Now is. I guess it's the MSNBC, but it's just biased news. And I think that these outlets have an obligation to be fair. And if they're fake news, I really think I have an obligation not to let fake news. They're very bad for the country, very bad for national security. So I have that obligation. So we'll see how it works out.
1: The G7 group of leading industrialized nations has called for the Iran-backed Houthis to immediately stop their attacks in Yemen and Saudi Arabia. The US, British and five other foreign ministers also demanded a halt to strikes on civilian shipping in the Red Sea. The joint statement comes after Britain said it would provide military support to Saudi Arabia in its war with the Houthis. Our security correspondent Frank Gardner is in Djibouti.
3: So this was announced by the Prime Minister's office that Britain is going to provide air-to-air refuelling, defensive assistance, they're calling it, for Saudi Arabia's jets to help them shoot down drones fired by the Houthis at Saudi Arabia. This is the first time that Britain has overtly taken part in the conflict in Yemen. Britain, I think, will have considered this quite carefully. Now, the question is Britain getting inadvertently drawn in, sucked into this war?
1: A powerful typhoon that swept along Japan's eastern coast has left at least five people dead and several missing. Typhoon Dujuan also brought record rainfall to areas around the capital, Tokyo. The storm has moved away from Japan's coast and out into the Pacific, and the authorities are now assessing the extent of the damage. From Tokyo, here's Karumi Mori.
4: As of this morning, things are much better. I actually woke up to very clear skies in Tokyo. Forecasters even saying temperatures are reaching 30 degrees up to 34 degrees in parts of the country. So now look out for some of the heat. I mean, this is a story about extreme weather, but 46,000 or so households are still without power in Chiba Prefecture, which is where the storm hit hardest. We also have Japan Railways saying local trains are still suspended in the area.
1: Venezuela's interim president, Delcy Rodriguez, is in the United States to attend the annual gathering of world leaders at the UN. It's the first such visit in nearly 10 years. You're listening to the latest world news from the BBC. There's been a shooting incident near a school in western Turkey, leaving at least eight people injured. One is reportedly in a serious condition. A suspect has been arrested in front of the high school in the Turgutlu district east of Izmir. In Ukraine, four people have been killed in the city of Dnipro in one of the latest Russian attacks. They come as President Zelensky is in New York, where he'll be meeting world leaders and addressing the United Nations General Assembly. From Kyiv, Paul Adams reports.
5: As Ukrainians start thinking about what miseries a fifth winter of war may bring, there's fresh talk from New York about efforts to stop Russia and Ukraine from attacking each other's energy facilities. France's President Emmanuel Macron said he and Donald Trump had discussed some kind of moratorium when they met on Monday. He also said the two leaders had talked about Ukraine's urgent need for more interceptors to deal with Russia's threats from the air. In a post on social media, Mr. Trump said Russia had lost control of its diesel oil industry as a result of Ukrainian attacks. This ridiculous and never-ending war with Ukraine, he said, must be ended.
1: A former Haitian government official and 17 former Colombian soldiers have appeared in court in Miami on charges connected with the assassination of President Jovenel Moïse 5 years ago. The group was flown on Sunday from Haiti to Florida, where investigators say planning of the operation took place. A report in England on the impact of artificial intelligence in education says getting a grip on the technology requires the same level of national urgency as wars and epidemics. The report from a British group, AI in Education, warns that AI is the most transformative innovation ever to impact education. A poll of young people in England for the report suggests many think AI lessens the importance of education. BBC News.
0: Now it's time for your weather updates. These are sponsored by the Brisbane Performance by the Australian acclaimed soprano Siobhan Stagg. Accompanied by pianist Jonathan Ware, Siobhan sings works by Fauré, Mozart, Sibelius and others as they weave a rich musical tapestry spanning the classical era to the present day. Wednesday, the 7th of October, in QPAC's Concert Hall. 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Well, the weather for the broadcast area is fairly similar. We'll start with Brisbane and Ipswich because they have fairly similar conditions. The temperatures for Brisbane will range from 16 to 25. For Ipswich, that will be from 12 to 26. Both of the areas can expect a 60% chance of showers, most likely in the morning and the afternoon. It will be partly cloudy. There will be light winds becoming east to southeast, 20 to 30 kilometres an hour in the morning and becoming lighter in the late evening. The Gold Coast, you can expect temperatures ranging between 18 and 24 degrees. There is a 70% chance of a shower there. The winds will be southeasterly at 15 to 20 kilometres an hour and then moving easterly to southeasterly at 20 to 30 kilometres an hour in the later morning. Similarly for the Sunshine Coast, you'll be expecting a slightly higher chance of some showers, 80%. Your temperatures will range from 17 to 23 and the winds will be from the southeast, ranging between 20 and 30 kilometres an hour.
6: 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International actor and Shakespearean specialist Tama Matheson directs this thrilling tale of battles, rebellion and royal intrigue as Prince Hal fights for England's crown, encouraged by the jest and occasional wisdom of Falstaff. Come early to enjoy roving performers, Shakespearean dance, swordplay demonstrations and more, including Emeritus Professor Roland Rowley Sussex discussing Shakespeare's use of language immediately before each performance. Rowley's wit and enthusiasm for language makes him an entertaining addition to our Shakespearean celebrations. Save the dates, Saturday the 31st of October and Sunday the 1st of November in the shade of the Roma Street Parkland Amphitheatre. 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
0: so many initiatives from your 4MBS Classic FM radio station. So now we're going to say goodbye for the Drive Time Classics. You're moving on to your Dinner Classics. They are being prepared by Helen Robbie. After that program, you'll have Exploring Music, where the musician and broadcaster Peter van der Graaf journeys deep into the world of classical music. And after that, you'll have your wonderful Baroque program. Sue Webster saying thank you for your company this afternoon. Enjoy the rest of the evening's music. Bye-bye.

Dinner Classics was prepared by Helen Robbie and presented by Sue Webster. It began with Suite No. 2 of the Ancient Airs and Dances by Respighi. Christopher Lyndon Gee conducted the Australian Chamber Orchestra. And then Juan Enrique Luna, Bassett Clarinet, was joined by the English Chamber Orchestra and conductor Anthony Pay to perform the Clarinet Concerto in A, Kirchhoff 622 by Mozart. As we have a bit of time up our sleeve before we go exploring some music, let's hear a bit of a taster for the Baroque programme this evening with Capsburger and one of his many lute works.

0: Lutonia Paul Odette, I hope that's the correct term anyway, performed the Corrente number 11 by Capsburger. 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
2: Hello there, and welcome to Exploring Music. It's Bill McLaughlin here. Our theme this week, Bill's Keepers. We're digging into this big box that I keep in my living room where I put CDs as they come in. A lot of them don't last very long, but the ones that stay in there for a little while are the ones I want to hang on to and listen to again. We're drawing from that and sampling them. A few years ago, a close friend of mine named Malcolm Bruno told me about an ensemble named Trio Medieval. Malcolm was born in New Jersey, but he's lived most of his life in England, and he knows more about the early music scene, both in England and on the continent, than anyone else I know. He said, "You've got to hear these three young women, Trio Medieval." So we're going to. It's a lullaby and a pastoral. So roh gut barn.

Trio Medieval. Those three women sing with such splendid intonation and blend. I can never remember. Two of them are Norwegian and the third is Swedish, or it's exactly the opposite. But if you ever come across an album of Trio Medieval, jump on it. They are really worth hearing. They specialize, of course, as the name suggests, in medieval music. But this is an album of traditional folk songs from Norway. And on some of the pieces on this album, there's additional percussion added. Beautiful. One more choral work now. This from a friend of mine in Houston, Robert Simpson, who invited me down to Houston a few years ago to hear some concerts of his marvelous Houston Chamber Choir. When I got home, Robert sent me an album. It's called Ravishingly Russian. Here's music of Vasily Kalinnikov, The Skylark, Robert Simpson and the Houston Chamber Choir.

There are such good singers in Houston, Texas, and I think Robert Simpson has managed to get most of them to come sing for him with the Houston Chamber Choir. This was music of Vasily Kalinnikov, The Skylark, from an album of Russian music, Tchaikovsky, Taneyev, Arensky, Rachmaninoff, beautiful album called Ravishingly Russian. So let's see what else we have here. Years ago, I did a concert in Central Park at the Nomburg Bandshell. It was a marvelous ensemble called The Knights, conducted by Eric Jacobson. I just announced a few things at the beginning and the end of the program. And while I was walking around at intermission, I met a young violinist of whom I knew. In fact, I had some of her recordings. Lara St. John, who's Canadian. I knew also her brother, Scott St. John, who's marvelous violist. Lara said, "We've got a recording of the Sinfonia Concertante, and The Knights are accompanying us." Well, here we go. The finale of the Sinfonia Concertante for Violin and Viola, Kerschel 364, music of Mozart. The Knights are accompanying Lara St. John, violin, and Scott St. John, viola.

Mozart's Sinfonia Concertante for Violin and Viola, the violinist Laura St. John, the violist Scott St. John, her brother. The accompanying orchestra was The Knights, conducted by Eric Jacobson. And let's see, what did I pull out of the box next? Oh, this is great. Fantastic singer, Benita Valente. It's from a series of recordings put out by Bridge Records, Great Singers of the 20th Century, Volume 1, Benita Valente. And this is a whole range of recordings from Benita Valente, a lot of them from the Marlborough Festival. You see, not everything in the Bill's Keeper's box is new. This is a recording actually from 1969. It's just that it's new to me, and maybe to you too. This is a piece of Schubert for three great players. Benita Valente is the soprano, man who was then principal clarinetist of the Boston Symphony. Harold Wright, known as Buddy to all of his friends, is the clarinetist and the director of the Marlborough Festival, Rudolf Serkin at the piano. Music of Franz Schubert, The Shepherd on the Rock.

Benita Valente was the soprano, Harold Wright the clarinetist, Rudolf Serkin the pianist. A performance at the Marlboro Festival in 1969. Franz Schubert, Der Hirt auf dem Felsen, The Shepherd on the Rock. It's hard to imagine a warmer and more wonderful performance than that. So let's see what else we have here. Oh, this is fun. The Imani Winds, marvelous quintet. Imani is the Swahili word for hope. I've known these five young musicians for better part of 10 years now. They're terrific. And they've taken to commissioning all sorts of work for wind quintet, which is what they are essentially, and some extra instruments. Here's an album with three great jazz musicians as composers. Jason Moran, a young pianist. Wayne Shorter, very famous tenor saxophone player. And Paquito de Rivera, great Cuban clarinetist, who's joining them in this performance. The piece recalls Paquito's time as a little boy in Havana. What he loved to do more than anything was fly a kite. You'll hear some lines of poetry at the beginning of this piece. They're actually recited by members of the quintet. And then we'll hear Kites Over Havana. In this performance, Paquito de Rivera joins with pianist Alex Brown, the Imani Winds. Music of Paquito de Rivera.

0: I would like to be a kite and soar up over the trees.
1: I would like to try to reach the sky with butterflies and bees.
2: I would like to be a kite and with my tail of red and white.
3: I'd love to fly so high the things below would disappear from sight.

0: I really liked that piece. And a couple of times I started to worry that a clarinetist was going to get in trouble with the composers because that clarinetist was not staying with the lines. He was coloring all over the page in the most delightful way. But you know what? That clarinetist was the composer, Paquito de Rivera, joining the ensemble Imani Wins and pianist Alex Brown, a piece called Kites Over Havana. You're tuned into Exploring Music, and we've been digging through this big box in my living room. Well, I have it down at the studio with me now today. These are all albums that have come into me either from friends or publishing companies or even record companies over about the last year and a half. Not everything in the Bill's Keepers box is new. It's just that it's new to me. Drop us a line and let us know which of these pieces might be your new favorites. You can write to us via our website, exploringmusic.org. Whenever I get anything in the mail, or an email for that matter, from Frederick Chu, a young pianist, I always pay close attention. Frederick is one of the most original of the pianists on the scene. We did a show once when he was playing with Joshua Bell, and it turned out they'd known each other since they were teenagers together in Indiana. Here's something that really knocked me out. I think almost everyone, even old grumps, likes Saint-Saëns' The Carnival of the Animals. And it's become a great tradition to write amusing and spirited poetry to go with each of these musical impressions. Listen to what Frederick Chu came up with poet and storyteller David Gonzalez. We'll try about the first half of The Carnival of the Animals now.
1: The lion. Here he comes, my main man. Swaggering, swinging low. Bring him a chair. No. A throne of his own, 'cause he's the boss of the jungle, head honcho, macho, the king of the ring, doesn't need to prove a thing. He's a natural born leader, first in line eater, deep sleeper, sunbather, soothsayer, never gets ruffled, barely gets in a tussle, lets the ladies use their muscle. He's got gravity, like the center of the universe. This cool cat is the feline felon, witness, jury, and judge. Order in the court! Order in the court! The lion is coming. Listen to him roar!

Hens and Roosters and the Egg. What came first, the chicken or the egg-cellent plumage of the rooster's head? Pecking, peck-pecking, scratch-scratching. 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Dandy ruler of the roost gives a boost to the day when he opens his mouth to say cock-a-doodle-doo or kikiri-kiki in Spanish or kokioko in Japanese, if you please. And the egg, the international sign of breakfast, scrambled, poached, fried, on a roll, in an omelet, on toast, the gooey yellow pre-chick is the most. It makes the world go round, the world go round, the world go round. The barnyard is busy with flutter and feather and feather and flutter, clucking and dashing. The corn, the corny rooster, the corn-ish hens, sitting upon the simply magnificent, totally terrific, egg-salted and peppered egg.

Wild Horses. 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Arrow shot across the high grass horizon, one more mighty leap to reach the starry pasture of the heavens.

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With that shelly round your belly as you meditate in place, slow and steady most definitely will not win the race. They say for you every hour is like for us a day, and that all of creation sits upon your shell. Well, then take us for a ride. Show us, bestow us your ancient lore. Please, Master Tortoise, do tell. 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

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Yeah, I'm fatter, 'cause I'm built for comfort, not for speed. 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You just couldn't ask for a slicker peanut picker. And these ears, why, they're as big as Buddha's. 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I have no fear of forgetting, like letting birthdays slip, or the grocery list, or the name of that great acupuncturist. I've got it all up here in my noggin. Don't need a computer, never have to log in. So, welcome to my wonderful world of XXXXXXL. I happen to enjoy it very well.

The kangaroo. Bounce, bounce, bounce, bounce. 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Peek, bounce, jump, jump. Peek, bounce, bounce, bounce, bounce. Peek, peek, bounce. See, bounce, the world bounce, jump. Bounce, bounce, warm mama pouch. Mama bounce, bounce, mama. Peek, see, bounce, bounce. Wonder, bounce, warm mama, bounce. 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Peek, right, left, left, right, left. Bounce, bounce, bounce, bounce, jump out. 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Wonder, wonder, jump, jump, peek, see, wander, up, down, down, up, bounce. Wander, sky, river, wind, grass, bounce, bounce, mama, bounce, jump, jump, bounce, bounce, bounce. Sky, river, wind, grass, mama, bounce. Wonder, wander, jump, warm, mama, bounce, bounce, bounce, peek, see, wander, jump, warm, mama, pouch, warm, mama, pouch. Blink, blink, bounce. Blink, blink, blink, bounce. Rub, rub, bounce. Sleep, sleep, warm mama pouch. Bounce, bounce, bounce. Dreamy, dream.

The aquarium. Silver beads of bubbles rising, golden curtains of light falling down to sunset coral of the sea. Threads of silver silk ribbons rising, blades of gold falling down to milk-white sand of the sea. Blue-green water flowing, rising, falling everywhere. Green-blue water, golden curtains, silver beads, sunset coral, blue-green water flowing. A fish!

Frederick Chu, the pianist, about the first half of The Carnival of the Animals. Remember, this usually takes two pianists and an orchestra, and Frederick Chu is playing all of that music by himself. The poet, David Gonzalez, about whom I just read a very interesting review. This comes from a paper in Louisville, Kentucky. They said, "Can you imagine Garrison Keillor born Latino in Brooklyn?" That'll get you a start on imagining the work of David Gonzalez. So this is a charming album. They have the entire Carnival of the Animals with lovely poems of David Gonzalez and brilliant piano playing from Frederick Chu. We've got time for one more now from my saver's box, my keeper's box. Years ago, I was guest conducting in Seattle, a chamber orchestra called the Northwest Chamber Orchestra, and I became very friendly with a marvelous violinist. Dee Dee Cook was her name. And we kept in touch, and I was delighted when Dee Dee Cook told me that she had moved to the East Coast. In fact, she'd met a composer and fallen in love with him. Peter Winkler, kind of an avant-garde composer, studied with Milton Babbitt and Earl Kim. And it's delightful to see the duo music that Peter Winkler has written for Dee Dee Cook. Here's a small sample from an album called Silken Rags. This piece is called Afterglow. Peter Winkler at the piano, and Dorothea Cook, to give her her proper name, is the violinist. Afterglow.

charming music from an album called Silken Rags, which is the name of that duo, composer and pianist Peter Winkler and Dorothea Cook, the violinist. That little piece was called Afterglow. We're listening to Bill's Keepers this week, and we've got lots more tomorrow. Hope you can join us. In the meantime, just keep that afterglow going. More beautiful music coming up for you right now.

0: 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Our production assistants are Ella Pinsloop, Eric Opland, Adela Skoronsky, and Weston Williams. Rebecca Neistat is the WFMT production and syndication manager. 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I'm Bill McLaughlin. 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
2: 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It's just gone 8 o'clock here in Brisbane, and I'm Philip Sherwood-Biederman. I hope you're having a great evening, and I hope it's made even greater by this program, Baroque. It was prepared by Barry Gorman, and it begins with the Toccata No. 1A by Capsperger, performed by lutenier Paul Odette.

The Toccata No. 1A by Capsberger was performed by Paul Odette, lute. We continue with Isabella Leonarda, who spent most of her long life as an Ursuline nun in the northern Italian city of Novara, which is between Milan and Turin. Her order was dedicated to the education of young women, and she published something like 20 volumes of musical works, which probably originated as works for the girls as well as the sisters in her school, which was named after Saint Ursula, the patron saint of her order, Collegio di Santa Ursula, or Santa Ursula, I suppose would be in Italian, I guess. We're going to hear the Sonata Duodecima in D minor. It's performed by violinist Stefano Barneschi and Salvatore Cacchiolo, harpsichord.

violinist Stefano Barneschi and Salvatore Carciolo, harpsichord, performing the Sonata Duodecima in D minor by Leonardo. We continue now with Bach and his first French suite in D minor, BWV 812. It's composed sometime between 1720 and 1723, which was a very fruitful time for Bach. In addition to his French suites and the English suites, he also composed the Brandenburg Concertos, part of the Well-Tempered Clavier, and a few other works besides. It also was about 30 years prior to the harpsichord, which is being used in this recording, which was built in 1754, by one Jean-Henri Empsch, who is considered to be the greatest, or one of the greatest, harpsichord builders of his day. The performer is Eugène Dreyfus.

The French Suite, number one in D minor, BWV 812 by Bach. Eugène Dreyfus was the performer, harpsichord. Revenge, revenge, Timotheus cries, see the furies arise, see the snakes that they rear, how they hiss in their hair, and the sparkles that flash in their eyes. So we'll sing Bryn Terfel, bass baritone, to in this performance of the piece from Alexander's Feast, HWV 75 by Handel.

Charles Mackerras and the Scottish Chamber Orchestra, accompanied bass baritone Bryn Terfel, to perform Revenge Timotheus Cries from Alexander's Feast, HWV 75. We conclude now with Telemann and his Sonata Septet in E minor. It arose from his visit to Paris in October 1737, spent something like 8 months there. A number of pieces resulted from that, and the septet dates from that particular period. The work, as so often happens with Baroque, only survived thanks to being preserved in a copy which dates from the 1730s in the library at Darmstadt. And according to the notes here, at least, it's basically a complete Kapellmeister's visiting card demonstrating his ability to create the greatest possible effect from the simplest means. Reinhard Goebel is the conductor of Musica Antiqua Cologne.

The Sonata Septet in E Minor by Telemann. Musica Antiqua Cologne were the performers. They were conducted by Reinhard Goebel. That concludes Baroque. It was prepared by Barry Gorman. And it featured this evening works by Bach and Handel. And if you're able to stick around and you're a fan of those two composers, The Art of Singing this evening features pieces by Same, as well as a work by Mozart. That's coming up in just under 2 minutes' time in the Art of Singing this evening, after which we will have a little night music. The programme leads into our Classical CDs Till Dawn programme, which begins at midnight. And as always, I'll be giving you the details of the programme A Little Night Music after the conclusion of The Art of Singing this evening. So that's all coming up here on 4MBS Classic FM. Just a reminder that you may have other musical tastes, and this evening on the sister station, MBS Light, we are programming Jazz Tonight. That goes until midnight. That happens 7 nights a week. It also happens on Saturday mornings between 9 a.m. and 12 noon. So if that's floating your boat, you can stick around for a bit longer and then tune over to MBS Light. I'll give you the details for that as well. Either way, you're listening to 4MBS Classic FM. You may be shocked to hear that you're listening via the 103.7 FM band throughout Greater Southeast Queensland and into Northern New South Wales. You may equally be disturbed by the fact that you're listening via the website 4mbs.com.au, which is also a wonderful place to check out upcoming events and look, book and pay online where it's possible, and also check out the music shop. You may also be listening via the Community Radio Plus app. It's 9 o'clock here in Brisbane, so let's go to The Art of Singing. Its subtitle is The Solo Cantata, and it was prepared by Colin Brumby. It begins with Among the Flames by Handel, HWV 170. Among the flames you sport and play, my heart, seeking happiness and deceived by a pretty face. The fire claims 1,000 moths, but only one phoenix can arise again after succumbing to death. The performer is soprano Maria Bale.

Continue with Bach. It is enough, I have received the Saviour, hope of the pious in my yearning arms. It is enough. The cantata BWV 82, which was composed for the Feast of the Purification of Mary, traditionally held in early February in Leipzig 1727, and it's performed by baritone Dietrich Fischer-Dieskau.

Baritone Dietrich Fischer-Dieskau was accompanied by Hermann Tochter, oboe, and the Karl Richtenpart Chamber Orchestra, conducted by the man himself, Karl Richtenpart. To perform It Is Enough, BWV 82 by Bach. We conclude this evening with Mozart, Exultate, Jubilate, Rejoice, Resound with Joy, O you blessed souls, singing sweet songs in response to your singing, let the heavens sing forth with me. The friendly day shines forth, both clouds and storms have fled now, for the righteous there have arisen, an unexpected calm. Dark night reigned everywhere before, arise, happy at last, you who feared till now, and joyful for this lucky dawn, give garlands and lilies with full right hand. The performer is soprano Barbara Bonney.

Exultate Jubilate, Circo 165 by Mozart. The performer was soprano Barbara Bonney. She was accompanied by the English Concert, conducted by Trevor Pinnock. That concludes The Art of Singing, subtitled The Solo Cantata. It was prepared by Colin Brumby. Well, once again, you'll be shocked to hear, dear listener, that we'll be continuing our classical music programs here on 4MBS Classic FM. A Little Night Music is coming up, prepared by Philip Simpson. And as always, it's a tale of two CDs, a rather interesting combination this evening. For example, if you had marked down on your cards that we're going to have three programs featuring works by Handel, well, guess what? You'll be able to cash in tomorrow, because the first is the Water Music by Handel, and Trevor Pinnock returns with the English Concert. And then if you like your programs with alliterative composers, well, you're in luck again, because we have Haydn as the second composer. The program, or this section of the program, I should say, features cellist Daniel Yeadon, Erin Helliard, harpsichord, and the Australian Haydn Ensemble, conducted by Sky McIntosh. Together they performed the Cello Concerto No. 1 in C, Symphony No. 6 in D, Le Matin, and the Harpsichord Concerto in D, all by Haydn. That's coming up here on 4MBS Classic FM with A Little Night Music. And Philip Simpson prepared this evening's program. Looking forward to listening to that, Philip. I've got a bit of a drive ahead of me coming up. I know you needed to know that. Just a reminder, too, from earlier this evening, I mentioned that MBS Light programs Jazz Tonight until midnight, and it does so seven nights of the week. And it also does so from 9 a.m. to 12 noon every Saturday. So if you're in the mood, if you'll pardon the pun, for some jazz, swing and big band, then go head on over to our sister station MBS Light. As the name suggests, it programs light classical music, and so not only do you have, say, the lighter movements from some of the longer works by our classical composers, you also get some works that perhaps we don't play on 4MBS as much as we could. Things like musicals, operetta, ballet favourites, movie themes, I should say, a whole bunch of different things. 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If you're interested in continuing on and listening to some Handel and Haydn, then you don't really need to do anything beyond satisfying your craven needs, perhaps for a cup of tea, a cup of coffee and a biscuit. Why not indulge? I'm Philip Sherwood-Biederman. Thank you so much for your company this evening. And you're listening to 4MBS Classic FM via the 103.7 FM band through the website 4mbs.com.au or the Community Radio Plus app. It's 10 o'clock.

Good evening, ladies and gentlemen. Just a couple of words about this evening's program. Possibly the last time the word Wollongong was uttered on this stage was by Auntie Jack, who was second. The thing is that Wollongong was the place of the world premiere last night, where we premiered these Debussy preludes and César Franck violin sonata, originally violin and piano, and the Debussy originally piano works. And we premiered them in this arrangement for strings. The reason that we have pillaged the piano repertoire is because, quite simply, there is nothing left to us by any of the late Romantic or Impressionist composers from France. They left nothing for strings of any note, and so it's been up to us to try and turn it into something else. And so, hence this evening's program. And the two preludes, which are very short, will run one into the other.

And you've been listening to Classical CDs Till Dawn, a program at 4MBS 103.7. And at the last, we're listening to the second of Six Moments Musicals, Opus 16 by Rachmaninoff, played by pianist Scott Davey.

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1: Good morning and welcome to Daybreak Classics. My name's Rod Campbell and I'm here with you for the next 3 hours with Daybreak Classics, followed after the 8 o'clock BBC News with Light and Bright. And before we came on air, you were listening to Classical CDs Till Dawn, and I forgot to mention that was a program prepared by Alan Young. But before we go any further, the Bureau of Meteorology this morning issued the following forecast for the listening area. Partly cloudy, medium chance of showers, winds southeasterly 15 to 20 kilometres per hour. And the temperatures for today, Brisbane 26 degrees, Logan City 26 degrees, a bit further inland, Ipswich 28 degrees, Gold Coast 24 degrees, Bayside Suburbs 24 degrees, Sunshine Coast 24 degrees. So along the coasts 24 degrees, inland a bit 26 degrees, a little bit further in 28 degrees. For Brisbane for the next few days, the maximums for Thursday, Friday 25, Saturday 24, minimums 15, 16. And partly cloudy with a slight chance of a shower. Three composers feature this morning, all by virtue of their birthday, 23rd of September. Two also by virtue of their more famous father in one case and the son in the other. Giovanni Maria Bononcini was born in 1642, died in 1678, and was a composer in his own right. But his sons were Giovanni Bononcini, who is more well known today, and Antonio. Friedrich Gluck was born in Germany in 1793 and died in 1840, and was a composer of popular songs, and not related at all to his more famous namesake, Christoph Willibald Gluck, famous for songs of opera in Italy and France. Finally, Sulima Stravinsky, 1910 to 1994, certainly not as well known as his dad, Igor. To start the music this morning, we're going to listen to Old Comrades.

The March, Old Comrades by Carl Tyke. His dates are 1864 to 1922. He composed over 100 marches, all German, of course. The Philip Jones Brass Ensemble was conducted by Elgar Howarth. It's just after 8 minutes past six. On to the Symphony Fantastic Waltz, The Ball, by Hector Berlioz.

The Symphonie Fantastique Waltz by Hector Berlioz and performed by the Philadelphia Orchestra conducted by Eugene Ormandy. At almost at 6:15, we'll move on to Cantiam Faciem Brindisi, the chorus of the wedding guests from the Act Two of the Elixir of Love by Donizetti. And they're singing Cantiamo Faciem Brindisi, let us sing, let us drink to such a lovable couple. May their days be long and untroubled in peace. And Belcore says, for me, love and wine will always be my two gods. They make up for every disappointment. Wine, women, and drinking.

The Hungarian State Opera Choir and Orchestra, under the direction of Pier Giorgio Martindi, singing and providing the chorus of the wedding guests from Donizetti's The Elixir of Love. Come, let us drink. It's 18 minutes past six. The Overture to the Marriage of Figaro by Mozart.

0: gently take out the desultory clapping. The Overture to the Marriage of Figaro, Kirchhoff number 492, Mozart. And that was performed here in Brisbane at the Grammar School by Orchestra Corda Spiritus, directed by Stephen Wu.
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0: And now for a Dvorak piano quintet.

And you're listening to Renata and Igor Ardasev playing the piano, Josef Suk violin, Josef Hala piano, Radoslav Kvapo piano, Ivan Kusna, Jan Panenko, and they're all now together as the Panocha Quartet, plus extras. Playing the Piano Quintet No. 3 in A Major, Opus 81 by Antonín Dvořák, and that was the third movement, Scherzo, marked Molto Vivace. It's 29 minutes past 6. Johann Friedrich Gluck was born in Oberensingen on 23rd of September 1793 and died in Schönbach in 1840. He wrote songs and achieved success with them. In 1814, he took the text of Karl Eichendorff's Mill Song, Mühlenlied, and composed music to the poem In a Cool Valley, Einem Kühlen Grunde. And it was one of the 19th century's most famous and beloved folk songs. The choir of Ormond College, Melbourne, is conducted by Andrew Lawrence.

in a cool valley. The text of Eichendorff, Karl Eichendorff, and the music of Johann Gluck. No relation to Christoph Willibald Gluck, who died in 1787, 6 years before this guy was born. Christoph Willibald Gluck is much more well known. The excerpt from the third movement of the Concerto for Harpsichord, Viola and Strings in C Major by Michael Haydn. It's marked Prestissimo.

0: And you were listening to an excerpt from the third movement of the Concerto for Harpsichord, Viola and Strings in C Major, P55, by Michael Haydn. The harpsichord was played by Ekaterina Botha, the viola, Alexandro Josef, with the Oradea, or Aradia, O-R-A-D-E-A, Philharmonic Orchestra, conducted by Arvin Aichel.
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0: And now to German-born English composer William Herschel, the second movement from his Symphony No. 17.

I played you Symphony No. 13, second movement there, instead of what I said earlier. That was William Herschel's Symphony No. 13, second movement. The London Mozart Players were conducted by Matthias Bammert. It's approaching 16 minutes. My mistake, 17 minutes to 7 o'clock. Queensland Symphony Orchestra invites you to Old World's New Sounds at Redlands Performing Arts Centre on the 9th of October and at the Concert Hall QPAC on the 11th of October. Led by Chief Conductor Umberto Clerici, this high-voltage concert features classical favourites, including excerpts from Bizet's Carmen Suites Numbers 1 and 2, from the sultry habanero to the swagger of Le Toreador, as well as the folk rhythms and fire of Dvorak's Slavonic Dances. You'll also hear one of the world's most beloved and virtuosic violin works, Brooks Violin Concerto No. 1, performed by gifted Australian violinist Katharina Lee. The concert will also feature bold, contemporary Australian works, including an overture by Christopher Sainsbury and Holly Harrison's High Viz, a groovy piece with plenty of bite. Don't miss Queensland Symphony Orchestra's Old Worlds, New Sounds at Redlands Performing Arts Centre, Friday the 9th of October, and at the Concert Hall QPAC on Sunday the 11th of October. Book now at qso.com.au or call the QSO box office 3833 5044. You can book for the Redlands performance on the 9th of October by contacting rpac.com.au. A station sponsor. Moving on to From the Little Serenade for Strings, Opus 12, by Danish composer Lars Erik Larsen. Allegro vivace, followed by Allegro.

The Musica Vitae, conducted by Wojciech Rajski, is playing from the suite Little Serenade for Strings, Opus 12 by Lars Erik Larsen. Two pieces, Allegro Vivace and Allegro. It's 11 and a half minutes to 7 o'clock. Moving on to A Sky for Dreaming.

And A Sky for Dreaming from the Capricorn Sky Suite by Australian composer Richard Charlton was performed by the Australian guitar quartet called Guitar Trek. At that time, the guitarists were Timothy Kane, Carolyn Kidd, Mark Norton and Peter Constant. It's now 7.5 minutes to 7 o'clock. Giovanni Maria Bononcini was born in 1642 and moved to Modena to study music. He's well remembered, according to Wikipedia, for his treatise Musico Practico, 1673, on the rules of counterpoint, 12-mode theory and composition. Also, he's the father of his more well-known sons, Giovanni Bononcini and Antonio Maria Bononcini. We don't have any of Bononcini Sr.'s music, but we do have the Divertimento 5 of Giovanni Bononcini, and we'll play the last two movements, presto assai and vivace.

And you were listening to the London Baroque, to the Divertimento in C by Giovanni Bononcini, and that was performed by La Stagione Armonica, conducted and directed by Sergei Balestracci. And to take us to the BBC News, Salima Stravinsky was born in Lausanne, Switzerland, on 23rd of September 1910, the second son of his more famous father, Igor Stravinsky. He died in Florida in 1994. He studied with Nadia Boulanger in Paris and recorded Igor's compositions with Igor in 1938. Lived in France, moved to the USA. From his work, he produced many compositions for teaching piano, and from these works, pianist Jean-Paul Sevilla presents the second of six sonatas for young pianists, Sonatina Secunda.

0: That was the music of Sulima Stravinsky, performed there by pianist Jean-Paul Sevilla, playing a couple of the sonatas for young pianists, in particular that one, Sonatina Seconda. It's 7 o'clock, and BBC World News is sponsored by Burrell Stockbroking and Wealth Management. 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
1: BBC News with Moira Alderson. President Trump's top envoys have held their first direct talks for months with senior Iranian officials. Mr. Trump said the meeting on the sidelines of the United Nations General Assembly in New York had been productive. Iranian state media say the main reasons for the discussions was to convey Tehran's conditions for reopening the Strait of Hormuz. From New York, here's Neda Taufik.
2: For the Iranian delegation, it's also important to note that they've actually met with U.S. officials. It was a three-hour long meeting, at least from President Trump and his special envoy, Steve Witkoff. They've described it as a very good meeting. And we'll see if President Trump does meet with the Iranian president. It's something he says he's open to, but there is nothing confirmed on that.
1: Earlier, Mr. Trump told the assembly that Iran was a long-term menace, but he believed a deal would be made after the US midterm elections in November. With US sanctions targeting Iran's airline industry coming into full effect, the Iranian media are reporting that flights from Tehran to Baghdad and Muscat are being cancelled. The sanctions are part of a switch by the US to economic rather than military warfare against Iran. Here's Sebastian Usher.
3: The US Treasury Secretary Scott Bessent has declared that Iranian airlines will be completely shut down as the new sanctions come into force. The move's aimed at throttling Iran's airways by completely cutting access to the US financial system to anyone providing services to them. Not that there are many international routes still open to Iran in any case. Iraq is the last major hub for Iranian airlines, but that too now looks like it could be closed down. The blockade does seem to be succeeding as another US pressure point on the already enfeebled arteries of the Iranian economy.
1: President Macron of France has used his address to the UN General Assembly to criticise peace efforts in Gaza. He said no humanitarian corridors had been opened and described conditions in the territory as a spectacle that shames us all. Mr. Macron also called for Ukraine and Russia to pause strikes on each other's energy facilities. Ukraine's President Volodymyr Zelensky has said both Kiev and Washington want the war with Russia to end before winter. After talks with President Trump in New York, Mr. Zelensky said they'd discussed possible de-escalatory steps, as well as what he called a winter package of air defence for Ukraine. He'd earlier also said that he'd asked Mr. Trump for Patriot missiles and for licences to make such missiles within his country. And on called on Mr. Trump to arrange a meeting between the three countries.
4: I think that the most important moving that what really president can do, that he can organize a trilateral meeting where all the sensitive things leaders can raise and try to end the war.
1: You're listening to World News from the BBC. Researchers at University College London say they've made public the most comprehensive record yet of enslaved populations across the British Empire. The 4 million records cover 20 former colonies during the 19th century. The database has been made available on the genealogy website Ancestry, and UCL says it will provide an invaluable research tool for millions of people of African descent around the world. A cybercriminal group known as Shiny Hunters says it's hacked into the FBI and stolen data on thousands of employees. A message on the American Law Enforcement Agency's recruitment page says the system is currently unavailable. There's been no comment from the FBI. A court in Sri Lanka has handed jail terms of more than 200 years to each of 15 men convicted over the 2019 Easter Sunday bombings. In the blasts, Islamist suicide bombers targeted three high-end hotels and three churches, killing 270 people. Ambarasan Etirajan reports.
3: It was the deadliest attack on civilians Sri Lanka had ever witnessed. More than 500 people suffered injuries. For some, the injuries were life-changing. The families of the victims and the Catholic Church welcomed the verdicts, which came after a five-year trial. The sentences ranged from 200 to 260 years in jail. They include Mohammed Naufar Maulavi, who was accused of providing support to the nine-member suicide squad. Nine other defendants were acquitted.
1: A coroner has found that the American actress Hayden Panettiere died from an accidental drug overdose. The 36-year-old had consumed a combination of fentanyl, muscle relaxants and an antipsychotic drug. She was found unresponsive last month at her home in South Carolina. Ms. Panettiere was known for roles in the TV series Heroes and Nashville, as well as the Scream film franchise. She'd written in her memoir about the difficulties of being a child star. BBC News.
0: And BBC will... Here we are. Weather updates are sponsored by the Brisbane performance of Australia's acclaimed soprano, Siobhan Stagg. Accompanied by pianist Jonathan Ware, Siobhan sings works by Fauré, Mozart, Sibelius and others as they weave a rich musical tapestry spanning the classical era to the present day. Wednesday, 7th of October in QPAC's Concert Hall. 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And the weather forecast issued by the Bureau this morning at 10 to 5. For the listening area, partly cloudy with a medium chance of showers, most likely in the morning. Winds southeasterly 15 to 20 kilometres per hour. And the temperatures, Brisbane 26 degrees, Logan City 26 degrees, Ipswich 28 degrees. And by the water from the Gold Coast via the Bayside to the Sunshine Coast, all 24 degrees along the water, along the coast. Brisbane for the next few days, maximums 25 degrees and 24 degrees, partly cloudy with a medium chance of showers. Welcome back to Daybreak Classics. My name's Rod Campbell and we'll continue with The March, the final movement from the Serenade for Strings by Swedish composer Dag Fyrin.

March, the final movement from the Serenade for Strings by Swedish composer Dag Virén, performed by the Helsingborg Symphony Orchestra, conducted by Okko Camus. And moving on to our next piece, the Second Waltz by Russian composer Dmitri Shostakovich, whose birthday, by the way, is the 25th of September, 1906. He died on August 75.

André Rieu and his Johann Strauss Orchestra playing the second waltz by Russian composer Dmitri Shostakovich, sometimes known as the Jazz Waltz and the Jazz Waltz Suite. And it's 16 and a half minutes past seven. Soprano Inessa Galanti with the London Musicique, directed by Mark Stevenson, is going to sing a song by Venetian singer, organist and composer Antonio Lotti, whose dates are 1667 to 1740. And they're going to sing Pur di te cesti o bocca bella. Roughly, you did say, O beautiful mouth. The translation I have here says, O delightful mouth, at least you have uttered that gentle and precious yes, upon which all my pleasure is founded.

0: And Inesa Galante was singing the words, and in his own radiant honour, love has opened you with a kiss, sweet foundation of pleasure. Ah, Bocabella, beautiful mouth. The London Musici was conducted by Mark Stevenson. The music was the composition of Antonio Lotti. It's 21 minutes past seven.
1: 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Led by conductor Otto Torsk, the concert opens with the atmospheric Release by Ella Masons, a rising voice in Australian music. Then celebrated Australian pianist Piers Lane takes to the stage for the folk-tinged charm of Grieg's Piano Concerto, one of the most beloved concertos in the repertoire. Finally, the full force of the orchestra performs Rimsky-Korsakov's Scheherazade, with concertmasters Natsuko Yoshimoto's solo violin as the voice of Scheherazade herself, spinning her story through each movement. Don't miss Queensland Symphony Orchestra's Scheherazade on the 16th and 17th of October at the Concert Hall QPAC. 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

And that was the overture to the opera Aline, first movement, marked Allegro, the composition of Francesco Antonio Uttini, born in Bologna in 1723, died in Stockholm in 1795. His operas were written in Italian and Swedish, obviously. The National Museum Chamber Orchestra was conducted by Claude Genette, or Genette. Moving on to Zdeněk Fibich, his poem.

Little piece of music from Zdeněk Fibich, Czech or Bohemian composer, whose dates are 1850 to 1900. It's 28 and a half minutes past seven. And to take us through to Music Diary, the Galop. Sorry, we're going to listen to the Galop from the Comedians by Kabalevsky.

The Sydney Symphony Orchestra was conducted by Eric Clapton, playing the galop from The Comedians by Kabalevsky. It's 29 and a half minutes to 8 o'clock, and that's time for Music Diary. This Wednesday, the 23rd of September. Music from the Edges, presented by the Bach Society, with choir, instrumentalists and selected soloists, will include the Missa Omnium Sanctorum by Zelenka, and the Te Deum Laudamus by Zippoli at St. Augustine's Church, Hamilton, on Sunday afternoon at 2 o'clock. For details, call 0412 667 348. 0412 667 348. Autumn Rhythms with Eden Annesley, violin, Hamish Cassidy, clarinets, Isaac Reed, saxophones, Lola Schuler, saxophones, and Julia Zhu, piano, will include traditional and contemporary works by Rossonello, Olsen, and others at Romeo Street, The Gap, on Sunday afternoon at 2 o'clock. For further information, call 0432 926 461. 0432 926 461. Baroque Masterpieces, presented by the Arioso Chamber Ensemble with guest Shannon Look, who's going to be playing the baroque violin and the viola da gamba, will include the Trio Sonata in G Minor by Purcell, excerpts from the Violin Sonata No. 3 in C by Bach, and works by Bieber, Rameau, Marais and Telemann at St Paul's Church East Brisbane on Sunday afternoon at 3 o'clock. 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The 60th anniversary concert by the Brisbane Concert Orchestra will include the Overture from Orpheus in the Underworld by Offenbach, excerpts from the Clarinet Concerto in A by Mozart, The Pomp and Circumstance March No. 1 in D by Elgar, and works by Schoenberg and Saint-Saëns at the Old Museum, Bowen Hills, on Sunday afternoon at 3 o'clock. For details, call 0421 598 835. 0421 598 835. And further details of events mentioned in the Music Diary, as well as events further ahead, can be found on our website, 4mbs.com.au, where you can book online for selected performances, including the fifth concert in the Warwick Adderney Mark Hooper series at the 4MBS Performance Studio Cooperoo on Sunday the 18th of next month. It's now approaching 21 and a half minutes to 8 o'clock. And we'll move on with the Grande Valse Brillante in F major, opus 43, number 3 by Chopin.

It's pianist, Polish pianist, Ewa Beata Ossolska, playing the Grand Valse Brillante in F major, opus 43 by Frédéric Chopin. Now moving on to Make Our Garden Grow, the finale of the operetta Candide by Leonard Bernstein. It's listen towards the end when the orchestra cuts out, and for about 30 seconds there's a six-part choir. Require singing in six parts. And of course, any questions?

0: and Dr. Pangloss's Any Questions at the end. Voltaire was having a lot of fun with his original novel, Candide. But Leonard Bernstein put it together in an operetta that came out a year before West Side Story. The London Symphony Orchestra was conducted by Leonard Bernstein. It's now 17 minutes to 8 o'clock.
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0: And to the galop from Sorochinsky Fair by Mussorgsky.

The Sydney Symphony Orchestra, conducted by Eric Clapton, playing the Galop from Sorosinski Fair by Modest Mussorgsky. We now have the Verano Porteño by Argentinian composer Astor Piazzolla. And basically, Verano Porteño is the Buenos Aires summer. And this is a set of four tangos composed by Astor Piazzolla called The Four Seasons of Buenos Aires. Brisbane guitarist Karen Sharp.

And you're listening to Brisbane guitarist Karen Sharp playing Verano Porteño, the composition of Argentinian tango composer Astor Piazzolla. It's now approaching 8 minutes to 8 o'clock. And on to the Trumpet Concerto in E Major by Beethoven contemporary Johann Nepomuk Hummel.

And we come out of it there before it goes into the next movement. That was the trumpet concerto, the second movement of the trumpet concerto in E major by Johann Nepomuk Hummel, whose dates are 1778 to 1837. The Queensland Youth Symphony Orchestra was conducted by John Kuro. The trumpet player, Geoffrey Payne. And to take us through to BBC World News Service, let's finish with the poem For the Beauty of the Earth, the lyrics by F.S. Pierpoint, the music by English contemporary English composer John Rutter, famous for his many hymns for choral presentation. And we'll finish this morning with For the Beauty of the Earth, and this is sung by Ken Zona. The students of Clayfield College in Brisbane in 1997, with Sue Goodwin directing and Peter Goodwin playing the piano.

0: for the beauty of the earth, Ken's owner, students of Clayfield College, Brisbane, 1997. Peter Goodwin playing the piano, Sue Goodwin directing. John Rutter's most one of John Rutter's most famous pieces. 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
1: After this. BBC News with Roisin Hasty. President Trump's top envoys have held their first direct talks for months with senior Iranian officials. Mr. Trump said the three-hour meeting on the sidelines of the United Nations General Assembly in New York had been productive. Iranian state media say the discussions focused on Tehran's conditions for reopening the Strait of Hormuz. Earlier, Mr. Trump told the Assembly that Iran was a long-term menace, but he believed a deal would be made. Neda Torfik is in New York.
2: We know that the Iranian president, Masoud Pezeshkian, is currently on his way to New York and that he wants to come to provide an opportunity, he said, to firmly defend Iran's position. And, you know, in the past, Iran has said that they want to deal in respect, that they won't be swayed by Donald Trump's threats, because this is rhetoric, of course, that Iranian officials have grown used to as Donald Trump tries to kind of exert this maximum pressure, believing it will help his negotiations. Position. And we'll see if President Trump does meet with the Iranian president. It's something he says he's open to, but there is nothing confirmed.
1: With US sanctions targeting Iran's airline industry coming into full effect, the Iranian media are reporting that flights from Tehran to Baghdad and Muscat are being cancelled. The US is placing secondary sanctions on air service providers to Iranian airlines from midnight local time. The sanctions are part of a switch by the US to economic rather than military warfare against Iran. President Macron of France has used his address to the UN General Assembly to criticise peace efforts in Gaza. He said no humanitarian corridors had been opened and described conditions in the territory as a spectacle that shames us all. Mr. Macron also called for Ukraine and Russia to pause strikes on each other's energy facilities. Ukraine's President Volodymyr Zelensky has said both Kyiv and Washington want the war with Russia to end before winter. After talks with President Trump in New York, Mr. Zelensky said they discussed possible de-escalatory steps and what he called a winter package for air defence for Ukraine. But he said he was ready to end the war if Moscow signals that they agree.
3: Any kind of negotiations from Russian side will give a signal that they are ready to move, because I'm not sure that they are ready to move. But if all of us, if we all want to end this war, really, not just messages, or end this war, so we all have to work 24/7.
1: Sudan has urged the head of the United Nations to intervene after its military chief, Abdel Fattah al-Burhan, was denied a visa by Washington to address the General Assembly. Sudanese officials said the move violated the UN convention. Washington has reportedly linked the de facto leader's visa to the implementation of a 90-day ceasefire in the country's civil war. BBC News. Colombia's new right-wing leader says he's deploying troops in the northern city of Santa Marta on the Caribbean coast after an armed group attacked shops and burnt vehicles. President Abelardo de la Espriella said what he called the criminals of the ACSN paramilitary group were trying to set a large part of the Caribbean region on fire. A US judge has temporarily blocked the deportation of a Venezuelan man who was shot by immigration agents in Texas. Wilber Rafael Garces Perez is being held in a detention center with a bullet in his back, according to his lawyer. The judge scheduled a hearing for Mr. Garces Perez to appear in court in person next week. The Department of Homeland Security has said it was investigating the shooting. A court in Sri Lanka has handed jail terms of more than 220 years to each of the 15 men convicted over the 2019 Easter Sunday bombings. In the blasts, Islamist suicide bombers targeted three high-end hotels and three churches, killing 270 people, including 45 foreigners. Here's Ambrosan Etiwajam.
4: It was the deadliest attack on civilians Sri Lanka had ever witnessed. The families of the victims and the Catholic Church welcomed the verdicts, which came after a five-year trial. The sentences ranged from 200 to 260 years in jail. They include Mohammed Naufar Maulavi, who was accused of providing support to the nine-member suicide squad. Nine other defendants were acquitted.
1: Researchers at University College London say they've made public the most comprehensive record yet of enslaved populations across the British Empire. The 4 million records cover 20 former colonies during the 19th century. The database has been made available on the genealogy website Ancestry, and UCL says it will provide an invaluable research tool for millions of people of African descent. BBC News. It's 22.
0: 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Accompanied by pianist Jonathan Ware, Siobhan sings works by Fauré, Mozart, Sibelius and others as they weave a rich musical tapestry spanning the classical era to the present day. Wednesday, 7th of October in QPAC's Concert Hall. 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And the weather forecast issued this morning by the Bureau of Meteorology. For the listening area, partly cloudy, medium chance of showers, winds southeasterly 15 to 20 kilometres per hour. The temperatures, Brisbane 26 degrees, Logan City 26 degrees, Ipswich City 28 degrees, Gold Coast 24 degrees, the Bayside suburbs, South Manly, Northern Redcliffe 24 degrees, and the Sunshine Coast 24 degrees. So 24 degrees along with the water. Brisbane for the next few days, partly cloudy with a medium chance of showers, winds 20 to 30 kilometres per hour, and temperatures maximums 25 for the next couple of days, 24 on Saturday. And welcome to Light and Bright, in a program prepared this morning by Ben Eaglesham and presented by me, Rod Campbell. And thank you very much for listening in for the last couple of hours on Daybreak Classics. And we'll continue with Ben's selections this morning, starting with the work of Reinhold Gluyer. And Reinhold Gluyer, the Russian with the impossibly German name, was born in Kiev in 1875, died in Moscow in 1956. So he lived through quite a difficult period of time and survived. He studied with Taneyev, Arensky and Ippolitov Ivanov at the Moscow Conservatory between 1894 and 1900, and ended conducting with Oscar Fried in Berlin. So, moving on to Gluyer's composition this morning, the Harp Concerto, third movement.

And the London Symphony Orchestra was conducted by Richard Bonning, and the harpsichord player, harpist was Ozian Ellis, playing the third movement of Reinhold Glier's Harp Concerto Opus 74. It's now 13 and a half minutes past 8 o'clock, and Ben has selected for us some of the work by Jan Sibelius. Just some little note here. 19th century Finland was a grand duchy of Tsarist Russia, ruled by a Swedish-speaking minority. It was one of Sibelius's greatest achievements to reassert Finnish culture as something distinct from that of both Russia and Sweden, and he became the cultural figurehead of Finnish nationalism. And that status was achieved largely through writing some of the greatest symphonic music of the 19th and 20th centuries. And no piece says this more for Finnish nationalism than Finlandia.

0: That's a stirring piece of music for you this morning. The Cleveland Orchestra was conducted by Joel Levi, and they were playing Finlandia, one of the most famous pieces of music that Jan Sibelius wrote. Finnish national anthem. It's 22 minutes past 8.
1: 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To find out more about advertising and sponsorship opportunities, contact me, Peter McCann, Sponsorships Manager, on 3847 1717. That's 3847 1717.
0: And I should also mention that the program Light and Bright, prepared this morning by Ben Eaglesham and presented by me, Rod Campbell, is proudly brought to you by Pendergast Architects. Pendergast Architects assist owners to repair, upgrade and redevelop heritage and character properties. Proud supporters of history, culture and the arts,

Composer this morning that Ben's prepared for us is Carl Philipp Emanuel Bach, the second surviving son of Johann Sebastian Bach, and one of the most prominent composers of his generation. Musically trained by his father, had a very interesting career. The family life's all set out here. But he wanted to succeed his father at Leipzig, but had to wait until 1767, and he found an alternative appointment in succeeding his godfather, Telemann, in Hamburg. This morning, from the English concert with Trevor Pinnock, playing the harp, harpsichord and director, we'll play the Sinfonia in A.

And you were listening to the English concert conducted by Trevor Pinnock, playing the Sinfonia in A, H660, the work of Carl Philipp Emanuel Bach. It's now 23 minutes to 9 o'clock. If you have ever dreamt of writing stories for children, the BookLinks Story Arts Conference in October is for you. 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Visit BookLinks, one word, booklinks.org.au for full details, and let your stories come to life. Now, moving on to the next item that Ben's prepared for us is the work of Danish composer, my apologies for the paper, Ludwig Hans Lumbye. He was born in Copenhagen in May 1810, died there in 1874. He's known as the Danish equivalent of Johann Strauss. He became very interested in the work of Lanner and Strauss and formed his own orchestra and wrote mostly dances and waltzes and things. Here is his Little Prince Christian Karl's Waltz.

0: The Tivoli Symphony Orchestra was conducted by Tomas Vito, playing the Sinfonia in, the Little Prince Christian Carl's Waltz by Lumbye, Danish composer, and the 19th century Danish composer, the Danish equivalent of Strauss and Lanner. And it's now approaching a quarter to nine.
1: And now, the end is near.
2: 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The Ruby Jazz Club is a sponsor of MBS Lite. Yeah.

And our final offering this morning from Ben Eaglesham is the work of Franz von Suppe, born in Spalato, or Split, which is, of course, down in the Dalmatian coast, in 1819. He died in Vienna in 1895. He's remembered especially for his overtures to something like Morning, Noon and Night in Vienna, 1844, Poet and Peasant, 1846, and, of course, The Light Cavalry in 1866. But this morning, from Poet and Peasant, Dichter und Bauer, The Overture.

0: That was the overture to Poet and Peasant, the work of Francon Soupe. The Montreal Symphony Orchestra was conducted by Charles Dutoit.
1: Yes, we have no bananas, but CDs I've got. Hi there, this is Bill McLaughlin of Exploring Music, and I get CDs from musician friends, from managers, from publishers, from record labels. I get so many, I put them into a big cardboard box. And the best of these CDs, the ones I want to listen to again and again, go into a smaller box labeled Bill's Keepers. 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
0: So we'll listen to the Pines of Rome. Go a little bit south from all the other conductors that Ben chose for us this morning, to Respighi. And here is the Pines of Rome. My name is Rod Campbell. Thank you very much for joining me for the last 3 hours. After the news will be Musician of the Day in a program presented by Peter McCann.

0: and the Eugene Normandy conducting the Philadelphia Orchestra, playing the first movement of the Pines of Rome by Respighi, and that's the Pines of the look at here, the small, the Pines of the Villa Borghese. It's 9 o'clock, and that's time for BBC World News, which is sponsored by Burrell Stockbroking and Wealth Management. 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That phone number again at Burrell, B-U-R-R-E-L-L, 3006 7200. We now cross to London and the BBC World News Service.
1: BBC News with Roisin Hasty. President Trump's top envoys have held their first direct talks for months with senior Iranian officials. Mr. Trump said the three-hour meeting on the sidelines of the United Nations General Assembly in New York had been productive. Kashyar Jonaidi of BBC Persian told us what Iran was saying about the meeting.
2: Iranian TV confirmed that the meeting has taken place, and they mentioned that the meeting took place upon the insistence of the U.S. side. And the Iranian foreign minister in the meeting had stressed that Iran's naval blockade should have been lifted and Iran's blocked assets abroad have to be released. What's important here is that both sides have managed to find an opportunity to talk directly together rather than using intermediaries to exchange messages.
1: With US sanctions targeting Iran's airline industry coming into full effect, the Iranian media are reporting that flights from Tehran to Baghdad and Muscat are being cancelled. The US is placing secondary sanctions on air service providers to Iranian airlines from midnight local time in a move aimed at completely shutting them down. The reports from the Iraqi government is discussing alternative routes for flights to Baghdad. King Abdullah of Jordan has used his speech at the UN General Assembly to warn that what he called the expansionist appetite of the Israeli government has become a regional threat. The Jordanian king said that any threat to its northern border or water security would be seen as a threat to its national security. From New York, Neda Taufik gave us the details.
3: King Abdullah accused Israel of attempting to erase Palestinian life and impose a new territorial reality in Gaza and of forcible displacement and war crimes in the West Bank. All, he said, to make a viable Palestinian state impossible. He said the Israeli government's sense of impunity had reached terrifying levels and that no one should assume its ambitions stop at Palestine. He accused Israel's government of repeated incursions and creeping territorial expansion in Syria, while the international community looks away.
1: Ukraine's President Volodymyr Zelensky has said both Kyiv and Washington want the war with Russia to end before winter. After talks with President Trump in New York, Mr. Zelensky said they discussed possible de-escalatory steps as well as what he called a winter package of air defense for Ukraine.
4: He wants to end the war, and he mostly spoke with me, and we spoke with our teams about it. I think that the most important moving that what really president can do, that he can organize a trilateral meeting where all the sensitive things leaders can raise and try to end the war.
1: Ukraine's President Zelensky speaking there. World News from the BBC. Sudan, after its military chief Abdel Fattah al-Burhan was denied a visa by Washington to address the General Assembly. Sudanese officials said the move violated the UN convention. Washington has reportedly linked the de facto leader's visa to the implementation of a 90-day ceasefire in the country's civil war. Colombia's new right-wing leader says he's deploying troops in the northern city of Santa Marta on the Caribbean coast after an armed group attacked shops and burnt vehicles. President Abelardo de la Espriella said what he called the criminals of the ACSN, a group with paramilitary roots which traffics cocaine, were trying to set a large part of the Caribbean region on fire. A court in Sri Lanka has handed jail terms of more than 220 years to each of the 15 men convicted over the 2019 Easter Sunday bombings. In the blasts, Islamist suicide bombers targeted three high-end hotels and three churches, killing 270 people, including 45 foreigners. Here's Ambrosan Etirajan.
5: It was the deadliest attack on civilians Sri Lanka had ever witnessed. The families of the victims and the Catholic Church welcomed the verdicts, which came after a five-year trial. The sentences ranged from 200 to 260 years in jail. They include Mohammed Naufar Maulavi, who was accused of providing support to the nine-member suicide squad. Nine other defendants were acquitted.
1: And 900 Roman coins found by an amateur archaeologist in a field near Cologne have gone on public display in Germany. The hoard of silver denarii is believed to be the biggest from the time of Emperor Hadrian ever discovered in the country. Among the hoard is a coin dating back to the Roman Republic over 2,000 years ago. BBC News.
0: This November, one of the world's great cellists returns to Brisbane. Misha Majsky is joined by his daughter, acclaimed pianist Lily Majsky, for a special recital at QPAC. 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See Misha and Lily Majsky live for one night only, Wednesday the 11th of November at 7:30 p.m. in the QPAC Concert Hall. 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Gioacchino Rossini is our musician of the day. Composer Rossini was born in Pesaro on the Adriatic coast in Italy in 1792. By the age of 12, he was sufficiently advanced to compose, in the space of just 3 days, a set of six sonatas for strings, from which we'll hear the first movement of No. 1 in G major, performed by I Solisti, Veneti.

A very interesting piece of music by any standard, but from a 12-year-old, outstanding, isn't it? The first movement of the String Sonata No. 1 in G by Rossini is the Liszt Venite under Claudio Simone. Our musician of the day is Gioachino Rossini in a programme prepared by Colin Brumby. I'm Peter McCann. Rossini's first opera, The Marriage Contract, was produced in Venice when he was just 18 years old. Although the overture remains in the repertoire, we'll hear instead an aria from that work, I Would Like to Explain to You the Joy, sung by Joan Sutherland with the London Symphony Orchestra, conducted by Richard Bonin.

I would like to explain to you the joy, sung by Joan Sutherland with the London Symphony Orchestra, Richard Bonin conducting. That is Rossini's music from The Marriage Bill or The Marriage Contract, whichever you like. Well, between 1810 and 1813 in Bologna, Rome, Venice and Milan, Rossini produced operas of varying success, most notably La Pietà de Paragone and Il Signor Brucino, the overture to which has retained its popularity down to the present day. Here it is, played by the London Symphony Orchestra under Claudio Abbado.

The overture to Essenio Brachino, the music of Rossini, a musician of the day, with the London Symphony Orchestra under Claudio Abbado. In 1813, Rossini's opera Tancredi was premiered in Teatro La Fenice in Venice, when performances followed the outside of Italy. Rossini, now aged 30, enjoyed the start of an international fame. In London in 1820, the opera was premiered at the King's Theatre, 2 years later in Paris, and in 1825 was given its American premiere in the Park Theatre in New York. From that opera, Tancredi, we hear Di Tanti Palpiti, which translates as From This Heartache. This is a piece that Rossini often boasted that he had written in the course of time that it took to boil rice, presumably about 8 to 10 minutes.

Di Tanti Palpiti, music from the opera Tancredi by Rossini, Marilyn Horne mezzo-soprano with the Swiss Romano Orchestra, Henry Lewis conducting. Well, in 1815, Rossini was appointed musical director of the Teatro San Carlo and the Teatro del Fondo in Naples, and the first opera that he wrote was Elizabeth, Queen of England, in which Isabella Colburn, who subsequently became his wife, took a leading role.

Katia Ricciarelli, soprano with the Lyon Opera Chorus and the Lyon Opera Orchestra, Gabriella Ferro conducting. And from the opera Elizabeth, Queen of England, we heard the aria, a lovely piece it was too, How My Soul Delights at the People's Contentment. Our musician of the day is Gioacchino Rossini, program compiled by Colin Brumby. Between 1815 and 1823, Rossini produced no fewer than 20 operas. Of these, Otello in 1816, the same year as the Barber of Seville, is considered an important milestone in the development of opera. However, let's listen to an excerpt now from the Barber of Seville. It was produced at the Teatro Argentina in Rome. Although the premiere was a disaster, it quickly went on to become by far his greatest single success, a success it enjoys today. And I guess for context, we should say that this piece occurs near the end of Act One. Count Almaviva, disguised as a drunken soldier, begins beating on the door of Bartoldo, insisting that he has lodging. Rossini appears, and quite a fracas occurs, to the extent that the servant Berta and Don Basilio enter to calm the situation.

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An excerpt from the finale to Act One of Rossini's The Barber of Seville, with mezzo-sopranos Teresa Baganza and Stefania Malaga, tenor Luigi Alva, baritone Enzo Darabe, and bass Paolo Montesolo, all accompanied by the London Symphony Orchestra, conducted by Claudio Abbado. Well, as we noted earlier, in 1816, a great year for Rossini, The Barber of Seville, and the opera Otello. And the latter is considered an important milestone in the development of opera as musical drama, despite the fact that it was based only very loosely on the Shakespearean play. Here's the penultimate duet between Otello, sung by tenor José Carreras, and Desdemona, sung by mezzo-soprano Frederica von Stade, with the Philharmonia Orchestra, conducted by Hethus Lopez Lobos.

Non restare occupo from Otello by Rossini. 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And musician of the day is Gioachino Rossini. Well, in 1817, Rossini composed La Cenerentola, which enjoyed as great a success as The Barber of Seville a year earlier. La Cenerentola was completed in a period of just 3 weeks and is considered to have some of the finest writing for solo voice and ensembles. Here's the finale to Act 1.

Excerpts from La Cenerentola, the finale to Act One. The performance was by a star-studded cast, accompanied by the Academy of St. Martin in the Fields, conducted by Neville Marriner. In 1824, Rossini became musical director of the Italian Theatre in Paris, where he enjoyed enormous popularity. During his Paris years, between 1824 and 1829, he created many operas, including Count Ori and William Tell. The production of the latter in 1829 brought to a close his career as a composer of opera, despite the fact that he was at the very pinnacle of his career. Just 38 years old, and he had already composed 38 operas. From that time until his death in 1868, at the age of 76, he wrote a number of small pieces which he called The Sins of My Old Age. Then in 1863, A Petite Messe Solennelle, which he described as The Last of My Sins of the Old Age. And between 1831 to 1841, he made a choral setting of The Stabat Mater. We conclude our tribute to Gioachino Rossini with an excerpt from this work playing in the background. This is the Amen, sung by the chorus and orchestra of Santa Cecilia Academy in Rome, conducted by Ma Wun Chung.

0: The Chorus and Orchestra of the National Academy of Santa Cecilia, Ma Won Chung conducting with Amen from Starboard Martyr by Rossini. The final item in Musician of the Day, in which we honour the composer Gioachino Rossini.
1: Musician of the Day was prepared by Colin Brumby and presented by Peter McCann. Good morning, I'm Rob Wills. 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Now, Morning Music today has been prepared by Ben Eaglesham, and we have Weber, Tchaikovsky, Dvorak and Krauss. And we begin with Carl Maria von Weber's Jubel Overture, or if you prefer, Jubilee Overture, and it's performed by the Philharmonia Orchestra, directed by Naomi Järvi.